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And I think to myself, why now? 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

0: 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Cause I gotta have faith.
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0: 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Thank you very much.
1: Thank you so much. Thank you, guys.
0: Thank
1: You're
0: you.
1: Wonderful.
0: Thank you very much.
1: Wonderful.
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1: On a warm summer's evening, on a train bound for nowhere, I met up with a gambler. 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

There's not a problem that I can't fix, cause I can do it in the mix. And if your man gives you trouble just to move out on the double, and you don't let it trouble your brain, cause away goes trouble down the drain. Said away goes trouble down the drain.